0: Marihuana. 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
7: El problema con la radio es que no podemos mostrarte la nueva caja de KFC repleta con un KFC Snacker. 5 nuggets, papitas y una bebida por $7. 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
15: Road closures for Cap City Half Marathon start Friday, April 24th at 5 p.m. and continue through Saturday, April 25th. 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
12: I used to feel so guilty handing over the tablet just to get things done.
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11: I used to feel so guilty handing over the tablet just to get things done.
12: We all do, but honestly, I switched to Lingo Kids. The guilt is gone, and the kids are obsessed.
11: 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Do they actually like it?
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13: Mom, look! I'm flying into space!
12: 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They're happy, I'm happy.
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12: 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Heroes like Fire Captain Andrew Donner, inspired by the bravery of New York City firefighters on 9/11, Andrew devoted his life to serving his community. He rose through the ranks of his fire department, training rigorously and leading with courage. And after a very brave battle, Andrew lost his life to lung cancer caused by occupational toxins. 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Now, Tunnel to Towers was able to honor Andrew by paying the Donner family's mortgage. 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
9: 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We're Lingo Kids, the number one entertainment platform for young kids. 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
13: 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Voters hear the real you, exactly the way you want to be heard. 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
8: Why?
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8: Like a dancing potato.
7: Or worse. That's what parents worry about. We're Lingo Kids, and we're here to help parents out. Lingo Kids is the number one entertainment platform for young kids because kids love it and parents can trust it. They want something safe
8: and fun.
7: Yes, fun, but also something that actually teaches you.
8: Big words like FOMO synthesis.
7: Yeah, close enough. And they want fun songs, videos, and interactive games that help you grow, not turn you into
8: a zombie that bites other zombies, and then the zombies take over the world, and then fly to space and live on the moon, and fly in rocket ships on planets with loads of candy.
7: Yep.
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What's up, mi gente? 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
1: 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Se llama Lion Fire. You gotta look out for that. 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Vamos a darle.